0: up and down 270.
1: I can't drive in my car without listening to music.
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I know you're feeling like you just can't win, but you're trying.

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I'm Andy Webb. It's Andy and Emma in the morning. We are so happy to be by you on a Monday. I hope you got some fair time in this weekend. I certainly did. I was there Friday night, Saturday night, ran by Sunday.

0: Over Boots, it's Diana Gibson. Remember when he was with us at the Great Frederick Fair, September 2021? Put on such a great show. Hey, we're going to celebrate Monday with Maintenance Monday here at WFRE because we want to do something special for your car. How would you like to win a conventional oil change to the Lube Center? All you have to do right now if you want to win it for your car is text the word FILTER to 301-695-9373. Someone's going to win the conventional oil change from the Lube Center.
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4: From fueling NASCAR champions on the track for over 20 years to innovating 94 octane, the highest octane on the market. 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
2: On a night that saw 10 caution flags and plenty of physical racing through the field at the Bristol Motor Speedway, it was Joey Logano that found himself out front when the checkered flag flew, winning the Bass Pro Shops night race, solidifying Logano as a championship favorite, having moved from 9th to 3rd in the standings over the first three races of the chase.
6: 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Right? I mean, we started this thing, what were we, 7?

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1: Weather. Now your forecast from the WFRE Trick Trucks and Cars Weather Center. Cloudy and rain today, highs around 70. Showers and a possible thunderstorm overnight, lows down to 57. Tomorrow, cloudy with showers and thunderstorms, highs around 62. It's 65 degrees in Frederick and more free country from Florida Georgia Line.

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tonight. We're hanging out all evening long with Premier Denlard. So we've got the t-shirts, the very special fair 250th anniversary t-shirts. 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Remember, good overall health starts with your oral health. So come on down, see us. We're so excited to be here. And thank you so much, JB Seafood, for feeding us all week long at the Great Frederick Fair. Can't wait to see you inside of Building 7.

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What a great first weekend at the Great Frederick Fair, and I was there for all of it. 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